Remember when you first got into house music? Remember that first time? Remember that time you knew this was it? Remember that time you lost your soul, your mind to the music? And I see my friends dancing. And I was like, what is this? It was something new, it was something beautiful. I wanted, it was something that took me out of my body. And I don't know, after that party, I got addicted. Remember that time.

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1: Every king and peasant, every young couple in love, every mother and father, hopeful child, inventor and explorer, every teacher of morals, every corrupt politician, every superstar, every supreme leader, every saint and sinner in the history of our species lived there.

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2: 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I feel very buoyant and light and resilient. I feel so... This chair is not as solid as it seems to be. I have a feeling that my hands are not resting against this chair. And I see flashes of color quite a bit. I see this rug, for example, seems to have an awful lot of complements of violet and yellow. I see a lot of violets and yellow. I have a sort of a wavering tendency. I don't know which half is trying to get into the other half, but somehow or other, yeah, it seems to be going like that. Very pleasant feeling of nausea. And the rug seems to be billowing. Pulsating. I think that I'd like to rescue myself from the idea that there's so many different realities here.

Water droplets about the size of my head. Real time. Flaps back down into the bubble. Motion on the inside until